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0: 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We're going to party coming up at 8 o'clock. 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
0: 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And plus, that Talkback Mike message just qualified you for Labor Day R&B Super Jam tickets. 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
1: 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I'll be waiting for that call from that private number. Thank you.
0: All right. Well, patiently.

0: the elements. We're 98.5 WYLD, giving you the best from back in the day and today. Jay Nichols with you on your Saturday evening. Guest Thorin for the world famous coming up. Let's do her. Also, the refugee camp all-stars with Lauryn Hill. Going to throw in the loose ends. And guess what? At 8 o'clock, it'll be Studio 98. And we're going to party tonight. We're going to celebrate tonight. We're going to celebrate birthdays, anniversaries. We're going to celebrate the high school class reunions for Forche. Also, Ellie, Rob Wayne. The show is yours tonight, all right? So you all do keep it locked in. Also, got to say happy birthday going out to my brother, one of the best tour directors in New Orleans. I'm telling you, my guy, Mr. Milton Carr. If you know him, you know I ain't lying. Also, big shouts to you. Happy birthday, Carl Jackson. My brother, Keenan Blatcher. Happy 50 to you, my brother. That's coming from myself and also Mr. Nathaniel Harris, my boy, Nate. Lil Pat, Patrick Sims, happy birthday to you. And also, a happy birthday to you, Jaden. That's coming from your parents, Greg and Holly, out in New Orleans East. If it's your birthday, hey, happy birthday to you. Drop us those birthday greetings on the Talkback mic. Plus, when you do so, it'll qualify you for those tickets to the Labor Day R&B Super Jam. 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

0: 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I'm Jay Nichols with Chris Brown coming up.
1: Hi there, Jay Nichols. This is Jay. I need those tickets to Usher and Chris Brown. Also, I would love to have that bag. I need a vacation. Give me a call. Private number. I will answer.
0: 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And Monday, we'll be back at it, giving you a shot at winning $1,000. 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

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Coming up also, Albie Shore and Chris Brown. Whew, and folks are beating me up trying to get these Usher and Chris Brown tickets. You know the show is sold out, but us.

0: 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Thank you.
1: My goodness, why thank you for the Talkback Mike message. 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That's right, the sold-out Chris Brown and Usher tickets. That's right. All right, good luck. 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
1: This is Captain Swan from the fire department. Just thanking you, man. You keep the jams coming. The mood is flowing. And, man, I just thank you. Thank you, brother. You have a good one.
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live and worldwide on our free iHeartRadio Music app. Jay Nichols with you. Thanks for jamming. Coming up, let's continue with my jam from Joe featuring Mystical with Stutter. Also, New Edition and the man of the hour, Jaheim. Now, you know he'll be here as a part of the Labor Day R&B Super Jam. Those talks.

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As for the money, hey, Monday morning, we're back at it, giving you a chance to win 13 different chances for you to win each weekday with the keyword. 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And again, like Tasha said, wait on that phone call from a private number and

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1: Hey, I'm trying to get on there so I can see my baby Jaheim. Oh my God, that would give me the greatest thrill in the world to see my Jaheim and of course the posse. But I love, love, love me some Jaheim. So please, baby, send them tickets my way. Please, please send them my way. I need those tickets to see Jaheim Labor Day weekend. Help me, Lord. Please, please, please, please, please.
0: My goodness. Well, you're qualified.

making major moves. I'm so proud of you, brother. I really am. I'm Jay Nichols with you here on FM 98. It's Studio 98, your soundtrack for your Saturday night. We're coming up. It's Houdini. Also celebrating birthdays this weekend. Happy birthday to Doris Washington. That's coming from your family, Big Don. Also, happy birthday, Tynika. That's coming from all your friends, Shamika and the crew. Thank you all for celebrating and jamming with us inside Studio 98 on FM 98.

0: Thanks for jamming with us inside Studio 98 on FM 98 WYOD. Jay Nichols in the big chair with you, guest starring on this Saturday night for the vacationing world famous A.D. Berry. I must say, I've had another absolute blast working for A.D. this entire week and taking over for this Saturday night as well. And I thank you all for jamming with us and also listening worldwide on our free iHeartRadio music app. I have a lot of talkback mic messages from folks jamming with us in Ohio, the DFW, jamming with us in Philadelphia, also Houston. I'll probably play some of those coming up later on in the show, all right? But long story short, we definitely appreciate the listenership. Now, don't miss out on Sip and Dip, the Y2K Millennium Night Edition. This is happening at the Audubon Cool Zoo Water Park this coming Friday, July 24th, 7 until 10 p.m. Come on out, grab that beach towel, and relax with us. 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

0: 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Coming up, it's Neo, also Busta Rhymes. Gonna also throw in some Mariah Carey.
1: 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Jeff Nixon on the scene like a sex machine.

0: tomorrow morning, 8 a.m. for Sunday morning slow jams. My brother right there, Jeff Nixon, having himself a wonderful Saturday night. Hey, man, thanks for jamming. Thanks for leaving the Talkback Mic message, man. Hey, you qualified for everything we have. So, hey, wait on that private phone call. I don't know about all that other stuff, man, but hey, we appreciate you listening. 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

0: 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Jay Nichols with Salt and Pepper coming up. Also, SWV and Mariah Carey as we continue inside Studio 98.
1: Yeah, this your girl 504 to the meet your baby. I need sticking.
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1: Yeah. Keeping it real, son.
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0: 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We definitely appreciate you. Coming up, let's do Usher, also Total. Gonna throw in some 112 with Lil Z as we continue. Those Usher tickets, my goodness, y'all beating down the door trying to get them.
1: All right, when y'all giving away these tickets?
0: 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All right. Yours truly, Jay Nichols in the big chair enjoying himself a little too much. All right. But hey, that's a good thing. 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

0: 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And today I'm Jay Nichols, your DJ till midnight, like the world famous would say. Coming up, let's do Nelly with Kelly Rowland, also Faith Evans and 112.
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0: Well, thank you so much. You're qualified with that talkback mic message. Big shouts to you, DJ Greg Square, my brother. Thanks for jamming. We're

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1: All right, when y'all giving away these tickets?
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1: See, I can hear Gigi singing that right now. She loves that song, Juicy Fruit from M2May. All right, Erykah Badu's coming up. Also, Tina Marie's Square Biz. We got Tank on the way, too. All right, my name is Ed Long, and I'm here hanging out with you. 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
1: That's for the birthday girl, Contessa. That's One Love from Kim. That's his latest. Also, we got Keith Sweat on the way for you and Nobody. Beyonce coming up too, New Edition, and more of your favorites momentarily. All right, Ed Long is here with you. I don't know if you heard about this story, but a federal judge has ordered the U.S. Department of Agriculture to temporarily restore approximately $127 million in grant funding that supports black farmers and other underserved agricultural producers. The current administration canceled this program earlier this year, but a federal judge said, get them folks their money. That's what I'm talking about.
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98.5 WYLD. It's Sunday morning slow jams. I'm Uptown Angela. Good morning. Michael Jackson is coming up. Also, Boys to Men and free back to school supplies. I've got all the info coming up in two songs here on FM 98.

0: 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Thank you for flying Prince International. 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

0: Jams on 98.5 WYLD, the best from back in the day and today. This is Uptown Angela. Good morning. Hope you're having a great weekend. Hope you're trying to stay cool, because yes, it is hot out there. Stay hydrated too. Boys to Men coming up. Also, Billy Paul with me and Mrs. Jones, and free back to school supplies happening all over town. Peyton Fest is one that you don't want to miss, coming up on Saturday, August 1st, presented by Inclusive Care. 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Meet us at J.B. Spencer Park. That's on the West Bank at 700 Governor Hall Street in Gretna. That's from 10 a.m. until 2 p.m. Again, that is Saturday, August 1st. And the first 75 guests will get a free meal voucher courtesy of Kenny's Cajun and Creole Food Truck. 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

0: 98.5 WYLD. It's Sunday morning. Slow jams. Thank you so much for being along. I'm Uptown Angela. The Isleys are coming up. Also to Mia, and a very happy birthday going out to Andrew Charles. Hope you have a fantastic one. Here's your Escape on FM 98.
1: 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If you don't tell, I won't tell. And that's how we gotta keep.

0: stop and do a couple of rounds of the Tamia line dance. You already know. This is Uptown Angela. Good morning. Thank you for being with us inside the Slow Jams. Teddy Pendergrass is coming up. Also, Earth, Wind, and Fire. And something you want to hear, drop a message on the talkback mic. Let us know where you're listening from. If it's your anniversary, is it your birthday? Just give us a holler anytime. The message will come directly here to the YLD studio.
1: I am definitely a fan. 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
1: Every Sunday.
0: Yes,
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0: What?
1: I'm washing my truck. Uh-huh. I'm listening to the radio. I'm listening to, because I have it playing in my garage while I'm on in the driveway washing my vehicle.
0: Yeah, but did you save us in your presets though? That's the question.
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0: Okay.
1: Yes.
0: All right. Very good. 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

98.5 WYLD. It's Sunday morning slow jams. I'm Uptown Angela. Stephanie Mills is on the way. Also, Tony Braxton. What's up, Mr. B's? Always jamming on the job at the bakery. Also, to the crew at Antoine's in Gretna. I'm on my way for those beignets. Have them ready. Hear the elements on FM 98.

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98.5 WYLD. It's Sunday morning slow jams. I'm Uptown Angela. Coming up, Chaka Khan with Rufus, also Cut Close. And we've got your tickets to the R&B Labor Day Super Jam. More on that in two songs here on FM 98.5.

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Belle Biv DeVoe is coming up. Atlantic Star is next. And the cash is back to pay them bills. 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

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And hope you're having a fantastic, relaxing weekend. 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

the Songstress inside Sunday Morning Slow Jams here on 98.5 WILD. This is Uptown Angela. Cameo is on the way. Also, Bobby Brown. And get your free back-to-school supplies courtesy of Inspire NOLA. 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

98.5 WYLD, the best from back of the day and today. I'm LPJ. Welcome to the bonus hour of Sunday Morning Slow Jams. Great to have you aboard. Got a toasty Sunday on deck. But I tell you what, we started with the music we love right here on FM 98.

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1: What you doing? Really? 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

But every time and every day, we creep closer to being able to get some football in our lives. Yeah, World Cup final today, but guess what? Saints training camp starts on the 29th.

extreme temperatures, yeah, for the next day or so. And there is also something in the Gulf we're going to be paying attention to. But let's talk about today. Yeah, the heat index up to 115. Please hydrate. Don't stay out in that heat too long. And make sure you're drinking enough water or electrolytes. Just

He's gonna make you sweat. Don't miss Keith Sweat, keeping it sexy inside the Sweat Hotel tonight at 7 here on 98.5 WYLD.

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1: 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Of $1,000. You can get that tomorrow morning. Starting at 8, the Steve Harvey Morning Show. 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

down, Glenn Jones. 98.5 WLD, best from back in the day. Today, LBJ on your Sunday. And please take cautions out there, guys. Yeah, real toasty. We've been hearing our reports and talking about it all weekend. A heat index of 115 a day, all right? Now, we're your station for the Labor Day R&B Super Jam. Some singing on this.

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0: The best from back in the day and today, LBJ inside your Sunday. And gang, such a pleasure to be with you today. And don't forget, yeah, you can win that $1,000.
1: Jeff Nixon wants that ticket, them trips, that money. Can I get it out, Jeff? Right.
0: Jeff.
1: I've been waiting on that call.
0: Jeff wants it all. But the money part we can do. All right, tomorrow, 13 times a day, you get a chance. When you hear that keyword at the top of the hour, it starts in the Steve Harvey Morning Show. We got keywords all the way into the Sweat Hotel. Jeff, you know how this works. 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

0: And for adults with type 2 diabetes and known heart disease, Jardiance can lower the risk of cardiovascular death too. 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

In spite of the fact that Janet did not appear in the movie, Michael, it has crossed the $1 billion mark internationally. I'm waiting to hear the real story about Janet wasn't in the movie. What about you?

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0: live today. LBJ in the building. Thanks so much for joining us. We appreciate having you aboard today. Hey, check this out. 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And you can vibe out DJ Flower Child playing all the hits from the 2000s. 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

I just want to know about any secret of yours.

Gerard Douglas III. Happy birthday, brother. John DeShazer had a birthday yesterday. Stacey Thomas has a birthday this week. Sherilyn Tompkins has a birthday. Rokesha Malden has a birthday. My man Paul Dio up in New York's got a birthday. Jamar Pierre's got a big birthday this week.

0: Wild E Mesh from back in the day, and today LBJ in the building and checking out. Thank you guys so much. Appreciate you. It's been a fantastic, fantastic Sunday, albeit a bit hot. Don't forget, if you've got to be out in that heat, you know, heat index today 115, and yeah, feeling like all of it. Do hydrate as much as you possibly can and take little breaks if you got to be doing some yard work or something like that. Keep us cranked up. You can do us in the headsets, in the phone, or whatever you want to do on the app. But do take the breaks. We want to see you around, okay? Take care of yourselves. Connor, Satchin, Legend, I love you guys.
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1: Ah, Anita, sounding sweeter. That's some sweet love right there. All right, Ed Long is here. How you doing? I'm hanging out this morning. All right, Genuine's coming up for you. Mariah Carey, Patti LaBelle, and more of your favorites. So I don't know if you heard about this story, but there's been a victory for black farmers recently. A federal judge has ordered the U.S. Department of Agriculture to temporarily restore approximately $127 million in grant funding that supports black farmers and other underserved agricultural producers after the current administration canceled the program earlier this year. So I'm glad. So they got their money. That's what I'm talking about. Black farmers, a little victory right there. They deserve it.
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1: Yep, that's Boys to Men on Bended Knee. I think I got on my knee one time to beg. All right, maybe two. All right, Luther Vandross coming up for you. Mary J. Blige, Jesse Powell, and more of your favorites in a minute. All right, my name is Ed Long. Thanks for hanging out with me. Right now, I got three things you did not know about your skin. Three things you did not know 5 minutes ago. Here we go. Did you know up to 90% of visible skin aging comes from the sun? That's right. Wrinkles, age spots, and loss of elasticity are often caused by UV exposure, more so than by getting older. How about that? Also, did you know your skin repairs itself while you sleep? During the night, your body increases blood flow to the skin and ramps up collagen production and cell repair. How about that? I didn't know that. That's pretty interesting. See, that's why I'm doing this. Did you know your skin renews itself about every month? So you replace the outer layer of your skin 28 to 40 days through the whole process. Very interesting. Three things you did not know 5 minutes ago, but now you know. So now you're good.
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WYLD. What's going on? It's Roxy Romeo. 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

0: 98.5 WYLD, the best from back in the day and today. Your girl, Roxy Romeo, holding you down on your Sunday. Hope you are having a great weekend. Make sure you stay close. I do have more of your favorites on the way. Avon and Kiki Wyatt, My First Love, Kayla Brianna Energy, and Bobby Womack, If You Think You're Lonely Now. And we are back at it tomorrow once again. More chances for you to get hooked up with $1,000. All right, so make sure you set that alarm and you wake up with us, because hour after hour after hour throughout your day, we give you keyword after keyword after keyword. And anytime you hear that keyword, you got to enter it on our station website, and that automatically puts you in the running. So every hour that we give you a keyword, somebody is getting hooked up with that money. All right, I got my fingers crossed that it is going to be you. All right, so good luck, and tomorrow be ready to win $1,000.
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0: playing the best from back in the day and today on 98.5 WYLD. Holding you down on your Sunday. I'm Roxy Romeo. Thank you, thank you, thank you so much for spending a little bit of time with me. I got more music on the way for you with the Isley Brothers, Contagious, plus Khalid with Talk. And I knew this was going to happen. So you may have heard that Taco Bell's in five different states, the lettuce has been confirmed as the cause of Cyclosporina, that explosive diarrhea that people have been having, right? So two people already have now sued Taco Bell. One man said that he missed 2 weeks of work after he was confirmed with it. Another man spent 2 days in the hospital and he is still recovering. Over 1,500 people tested positive for Cyclosporina because they went to those specific Taco Bells. So I'm sure that there are going to be a lot more lawsuits rolling in, but this is not the cause of all of the Cyclosporina, because there are people that were positive across the country in many other states, and they did not attend those Taco Bells. They were not in those five states. So they still need to continue to investigate what is causing it outside of that.
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And you can get a taste of this here maintenance man. Now, you just checked into the Sweat Hotel.